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1: Ladder 3, 1110 South Dearborn Street.
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0: 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Minor injuries, you can go ahead and stand by the rig. We should be clearing shortly.
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1: And we can take that illegal burn for ladder 3 at 1110 South Dearborn.
2: Okay, engine 6 will stop you. Ladder 3, code green.
1: Ladder 3, code green.
2: Ninety-nine Command, we're just confirming with SPD they should be responding, though.
1: One on Channel 5, be advised that 2121 6th Avenue with Engine 8, Ladder 4 is probably another false set off by painters on Floor 8. Recommend reducing that to a single unit.
2: Okay, Ladder 1. Six, code yellow fire response, 1110 South Dearborn.

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0: Ladder 4, fire response, 2121 6th Avenue.
1: Ladder 4 responding, 2121 6th Avenue.
0: The caller on site reports an alarm bell ringing. This is the third time we have responded to this address today. If you could get a point of contact on site for us.
1: 4, okay.

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0: SPD has been notified. Is the MVI blocking traffic?
1: That is affirmative. Blocking traffic and two of the cars are non-drivable.
0: Okay. I think I'll stop for you guys.
1: Just benefit.
0: D-520 Avenue Northeast.
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0: 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And there is no fire, just a small pile of burnt material on sidewalk.
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1: Northeast.
0: On the southbound mezzanine is a 50-year-old possible overdose.

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0: 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You'll be joined by medic 17.
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0: This is a commercial fire alarm. Floor 3 is indicated. We'll be joined by ladder 10.
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2: 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I believe they're having a problem with their system.
0: All right, ladder 10, we can advise it once you confirm, and we'll need a point of contact as well.

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2: 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Investigating. 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
3: 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It's 208 response, 2021 7th Avenue.
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3: On floor 21 is a 42-year-old female, possible stroke. A10, aid response, Prefontaine Place South, Yesler Way. 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
1: Go ahead.
0: We are seeing a 21-year-old female, type 1 diabetic. The patient has an insulin pump, but that's not in right now. Her built-in meter is reading a glucose of high. Our glucometer is reading an error. 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Blood pressure is 80 over 40 with a rate of about 140, it's weak and thready. She's breathing about over 32 times per minute, labored and deep.
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2: In response, 7722 Rainier Avenue South.
3: 1028, 7722,
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1: Ladder 5 responding, 902 North 95th Street.
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0: On the east side of 5th, near some trees, is a brush fire.

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1: Ladder 1, 607 Maynard Avenue South.
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0: Behind this address, the color reports a branch on wires that is smoking. 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
0: Caller is reporting a possible electrical fire in front of this address.

0: 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Investigating.
1: Okay, Engine 34 out, investigating. Engine 11, aid response, 25 Avenue Southwest, Southwest Thistle.
2: Engine 11, 25 Avenue Southwest, Southwest Thistle Street.
1: This is a 13-year-old male, bicycle versus a traffic sign, unknown injuries.

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0: And we have high voltage down in the trees. Can we get a city light on this?
1: Yeah. Do you have a pole number for me to offer them?

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1: Okay, pole number 130-4576. We will let City Light know.

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1: Not yet, Engine 34. We'll stand by, we'll get one for you.
0: You know, these lines down are starting a few of the trees on fire, starting a fresh fire. So we are going to be unable to access without having power shut down.
1: Okay, we'll let them know.

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0: 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Engine 39 responding. 401 Northeast North Gateway. Caller reports smoke and burnt smell inside an office building.
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0: Can you put 831 back on that call with engine 31 and Meg 17? We're transporting still and we're getting our equipment.
1: Okay. Engine 31 said transport complete, but I will put you back on it.

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1: 27, 5285, airport way south.
0: In the parking lot near a motorhome is an adult male with decreased LOC. You'll be joined by medic 28.

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Approximately 35-year-old male. Decreased blood pressure 150 over 100 with a rate of 70, strong and regular. He's breathing at about 16 a minute, but glucose of 52. Trying to get him a 2, but he's not expecting it.

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1: 831, 204 Northeast 94th Street.
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0: We're going to follow up with that Engine 11's run. If you can put us back in service and then on an outreach to Harborview for a 13-year-old male.
1: Okay, Health 2, we'll put you on an outreach to Harborview. 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
0: Okay, and Unit Delta 118 is an elderly female with respiratory distress. Aid 4, aid response, 2415 2 Avenue.
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0: Report of an elderly male fall from a wheelchair. Unknown injuries. Caller will direct. 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
3: Detective Vaughn, our MVC says we're AOR. We're still on scene with Medic 28 treating the patient.
0: Okay, 27, we'll put you back on it. 31, cut the elevator response, 1116 Northeast, 106th Street.
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0: 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Indication is side door should be unlocked.

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0: 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Nothing showing. Engine 21 will be investigating. Meridian Avenue, come in.
1: Engine 21, application investigating. Meridian, come in.
0: Ladder 5, Engine 21, we responded to the Charlie side.
2: Ladder 5, okay. We're about a minute out.
1: One fire response, 2733 3 Avenue South.
3: Rescue 1 is at 2733 3 Avenue South. That's visible, investigating 3 Avenue Command.
1: Okay, Rescue 1 allocation, nothing visible, investigating 3 Avenue Command.

0: Under 5, Marine Avenue Command, we're sending 21 CMVS 43 to investigate. Do you guys happen to know where the fire alarm panel is here?
1: Engine 21 from Ladder 5. Yeah, we'll show you where it's at. It's on the south end of the building. 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We'll head to the panel.
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3: Okay, 3 Avenue Command, fire out by workers. 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
0: Okay, Command. 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
0: 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We're seeing a 62-year-old female on a medical alarm reporting weakness and dehydration.

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Engine 16, 4905, Aurora Avenue North. At Glover Place, Unit 403, secondhand report of an elderly male in respiratory distress.

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1: Cadence 22, application, nothing visible, investigating. 10 to command, be advised. Winds are north-northwest, 4 miles per hour.

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0: Patrick Police Department, Unit 209, we're seeing an adult male, foot laceration, request from SPD on scene.

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1: 814 responding, 6th Avenue South, South 4th Street.
0: Need SPD for an adult male unknown medical problem. Inch 28, Abe Schwartz, 5727 37 Avenue South.
2: Inch 28, 5727 37 Avenue South.
0: He crossed the street from this address near a black Honda CRV, 76-year-old female, followed with a leg injury.

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0: 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A31, good yellow, aid response, 11050, 8th Avenue Northeast.
2: A31, code yellow, 11050, 8th Avenue Northeast.
0: Cedar Rail House, unit 602. 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
0: 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A2OC, diabetic history. 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

0: Dispatch from engine 25. We're still attempting to log our MDC on in the new rig we transferred into. We haven't had any luck so far. Been trying for a few minutes.
1: It's 25. We're still working on it here. Stand by. We'll give you an update here in a minute.
0: 25, okay.

0: 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Medic 1 is going to be on a still alarm at 9th and Alder, next to Harborview for a possible overdose.
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1: Engine 31A response, 1132 North 128th Street.
0: Junction Point Shelter, in the parking lot, 41-year-old male, decreased LOC, diabetic history. Engine 21A response, 651 Northwest 78th Street.
2: Engine 21, 651 Northwest 78th Street.
0: The request from SPD on scene with a 25-year-old male, suspected overdose.
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0: 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Unknown elevator number. Indication is one person, floor 1.

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0: Request from SPD on scene. Elderly male locked in a vehicle, unconscious, does not appear to be breathing. He was joined by Engine 39, Medic 17. Medic 13, code yellow fire response, 7901 Village Way, Southwest.
2: Roger 13, 7901, Delaware, Toyota, Southwest.
0: Unit A, Alpha 32, reported carbon monoxide alarm.

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0: 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We got into the building on the Alpha side.
1: 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I will come back around.

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0: In front of the Curtis Scott House, report of a person, this is an adult female, confirmed overdose, one Narcan administered, telephone CPR in progress. SB is going to join you, as well as A2 Medic 1. It's 31, 8 response, 2150 North, North Gateway.
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0: It's an Earthgate shell, part of a 43-year-old male. Decreased LOC, it's a request from a Snohomish County Sheriff's Officer. B5, code yellow, 8 response. 1064, 4 Avenue South.
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0: It's reported to be the alley northeast of the intersection. 30-year-old male wearing a black jacket, gray pants, white shoes, unknown medical problem.

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3: Engine 6, go ahead, this is Medic One.
2: I'm seeing what I think is a 100-year-old female. I have a caregiver here who only speaks Korean. I'm having trouble with the language line. Our patient has apparently been down for up to 24 hours on the floor next to her bed. I'm unclear as to how long. I'm unclear as to any kind of a medical history. She's 100 over 70 bilaterally with a rate of 100, respirations of 24, sat at 95. Her rate is irregularly irregular. Her glucose is 215. And I'm struggling to get any more information than this. I do have medications that I'm trying to sort through also.
3: Okay, Engine 6. We're on our way from Western Harbor.
2: My driver's downstairs to let you in.
3: One, okay.

0: Yeah, I'm ready for Imagine 6, where I'm unclear as to what exactly our patient's ANO status is. She's not really answering any questions for us. She seems to be alert to painful stimuli and maybe a voice.
1: Okay.

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1: Kinetic 1, go ahead.
0: Yeah, hey, I've got AMR here. We're loading her up in package here and getting her down to the AMR rig where they can turn the air conditioning on because her apartment is stifling.
1: Red one, okay, we just arrived. We'll meet you at AMR.
0: 6, okay. 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
0: Request from Ladder 3 on scene for a 30-year-old female respiratory distress. History of cerebral palsy on a ventilator. Ladder 3, Medic 10.
2: Medic 10 from Ladder 3, we're seeing a 38-year-old female with a history of cerebral palsy. Her family states that this labored breathing started a few hours ago. We have a blood pressure of 132 palp, pulse of 110, tachy, respiratory rate of 44 and labored. We've got her on a non-rebreather at this time. Waiting her arrival.
1: Medic 10, okay?

0: 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We've got her on a non-rebreather at this time. Reading her arrival.
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0: There's 25, H response, 1630 43 Avenue East.
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0: Park Shore Apartments, 216, part of an 89-year-old male, head injury, bleeding is under control.

0: 2505 East Allen Street, investigating natural gas fog in effect, establishing Allen Command.
1: East 34, I have location nothing to resume, investigating. Allen Command.

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1: Ladder 1, 325 9th Avenue.
0: HMC Emergency Department, we'll be seeing a 33-year-old female, report of an ankle monitor embedded in the skin.

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0: Right, so is that 4720 Rainier Avenue South, nothing visible investigating will be your Rainier command.
1: Eli 12, high location, nothing visible investigating Rainier command.

0: Dispatch in 28 is at 4720 Rainy Avenue South. Assume Rainy Avenue Command.
1: Okay, 1028, you're at, assuming Rainier Command.

0: 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Medic response. 4800, Sandpoint Way, Northeast.
1: 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You have this just as an aid response on my MDC.
0: Okay, Engine 38, we just upgraded it. It's in the ER for a 34-year-old male stroke symptoms.

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1: Engine 35, 2825 Northwest 72 Street.
0: This is a report of smoke worsening in a building. It smells like campfire.

0: 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We're at the garage doing a rig swap. Rehab will not be responding.
1: Okay, engine 27. We'll put you out of service. Engine 31, code yellow 8 response, 7715 Jones Avenue, Northwest.
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0: Engine 35 is at 2825 Northwest 72 Street. We have a working fire on a hydrant, single family resident SOG in effect, 72 command.
1: Okay, Engine 35, you're at working fire on a hydrant, single family resident SOG in effect, 72 command.

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0: Come in from engine 35, number 4. I'm on the second floor. We have light smoke, no heat, but we do have temps over 150 in the ceiling. Possible attic fire.
1: 17 code green.
2: Well, assume command. Stable incident. Right now, this is an initial recorder fire. Fire appears to be in the attic. Engine 18 and engine 35 are fire attack. Ladder 8 is first truck. Ladder 8 from command. Coordinate with fire attack. And pop some holes in the ceiling, see if we can get access.

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1: Command letter 8. Primary search. 4-1. Completed. Objective. All clear on this 4-1.
0: Alright, primary search is 4-1, all clear.
2: Command for fire. 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
0: Fire attack from command, you were extremely broken. 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
2: Command for fire attack. 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
0: Okay. Fire attack is working to access the ceiling. Still trying to locate the fire.
3: Command engine 35 apparatus, water supply established.
0: Okay, water supply established.
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0: Yeah, I'm alright. 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
1: Okay, primary search 4-2, all clear. 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

0: Commence a fire attack. It appears we have a smoldering fire along the ridge of the roof. We have water on the fire, working on cooling everything down.
1: Okay, water on the fire.
2: Water on the fire.
1: Smoldering fire near the ridge.

0: Command from Division 2. Get a truck company in on the first floor with some tarps.
1: Okay, ladder 9 from command.
2: Yes.
1: And you get some tarps for some salvage on floor 1.
3: Ladder 9 received. Ladder 9, T Bravo, please grab those tarps. 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
4: Where do you want that?
3: Ladder 9, Bravo, okay.
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1: Command from Ladder 18 Bravo, looking to go up on the roof, pop some vents off.
0: I'm going to put a ladder up there, but I don't want any cutting yet. 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
1: No, Ladder 18 can drop it from inside right here. If anything, they could pull a vent. I'm not going to do anything.

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0: 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B5 on 4-2. Okay, Division 2, you have Engine 20 reporting to you.
2: Dispatch from Rainier Avenue, command. Gas has been shut off to the building. CSU's taking over as of it. All units AOR.
1: Okay, PSC is taking over the scene. All units AOR. Ladder 5, medic response, 302 Northeast North Gateway.
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1: This is a request from an ambulance company for an adult female, needs a medic eval.
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0: Monterey's coming up here.
1: You received notice that the patient is aggressive, possibly due to ETOH. SPD is also responding.
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0: We need maybe ladder 9 in here. Clean out in the walls.
2: All right. 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
1: Okay. Engine 18 coming out. 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

0: 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Smoke conditions on 4-2 have improved significantly.
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0: In the lower unit is a 13-month-old female, decreased, hot to the touch. You'll be joined by medic 28.

0: 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Made contact with the homeowner. He says this is a daycare. There's no kids on scene.
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2: Okay, Engine 35, come to the command post when you come out of the building. Engine 35, okay.
0: Eight response, 2825 29 Avenue West.
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1: Command from Division 2, Final 9 is exiting the structure, low on air.
2: Okay, Lander 9 is exiting, low on air. Lander 8 Bravo should be coming to you.
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0: This is for a 2-year-old female severe allergic reaction.

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1: First off, okay.
2: First off, from Division 2. Where are you guys going to be starting?
1: See my hand?

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1: Anthem Division 2. Yeah. Engine 35 investigating the structure. Low on air.
2: Okay, do we have anybody else up there on 4-2?
1: That's a negative.

0: 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We're going to hold off on cutting for a minute.
1: Ladder 8, okay. We're setting our ladders up.
0: We want to make sure Marshall 5 can see everything.

0: 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We can code green our medic unit.
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1: 825 1802
0: 17th Avenue. Unit 201, staff will direct to a 90-year-old female choking. Correction, was choking, now minor complaint.

0: This is Sonya from command. You were unreadable. Can you repeat that? Okay, do you have Marshal 5 there with you?
1: Command for Marshal 5, we're making our way there.

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0: This will be for a 47-year-old female, chest discomfort.
2: This is from Aurora Command. Code green, ladder 5.
0: Okay, Command, ladder 5. Code green.
1: Ladder 5, code green.

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Engine 21 is responding to 2412 Northwest 91 Street. 82-year-old female, fall.

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0: It's a request from SPD on scene for an assault of an adult female, strangulation. Scene is secure.

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0: This is an unknown fire situation. Caller is in address close to the incident address. She can see orange, believes there's a fire in the building closer to the water from her.

0: is Veteran Command. Can you page ladder 9 to reach me on the fire channel?
1: Okay, Command, paging ladder 9.
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0: I think you left a few things here. A couple ladders.
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2: Lottery, when you're done, come on out here.
0: Fire response, 210 8th Avenue North.
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0: 39-year-old male, dog bite to the leg. SPD has been notified. Be advised, the dog bite occurred in a different location.

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0: 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Southbound I-5 at Lake City.
1: Engine 16, southbound I-5 at Lake City.
0: It's going to be for a car fire on the freeway. Car is reported to be fully involved. This is going to be closer to the 50th Street exit.

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3: This is a corrected address of 2209 1 Avenue.
1: Okay, 229, 2209 1 Avenue.

0: Engine 17, fire response, 9 Avenue Northeast and Northeast 50th Street.
1: Engine 17, 9 Avenue Northeast, Northeast 50th.
0: This will be for a porta potty on fire.

0: Engine 16 is aft, southbound I-5, at least 50, at 4% exit 169 to northeast 50 speed exit. We have one vehicle on the right shoulder, fully involved. Engine 16 will pull the pre-connect. General fire slug is in effect. Establishing I-5 command.
1: 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We're going to block and we're going to close the off-ramp. Engine 31 on scene.
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0: This was an automatic medical alarm for a 50-year-old female with back pain on one side. Apartment 204.

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0: Need for a person down, adult male, unknown medical problem in front of the address.
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1: This is 17, 6404 9 Avenue Northeast.
0: This will be for a strong odor of natural gas near the garage entrance. PSC has been requested.

0: 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We'll be investigating. 9F, come in.
1: Thunder 9 is at investigating. 9 Avenue, come in.

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0: 89-year-old female, respiratory distress with history of CHF. 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
0: This will be an automatic fire alarm with water flow.

0: 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At 9095 Avenue, clear enough to do investigating. Pigeon 10, D5 Avenue.
1: Engine 10, ladder 1 are at. Nothing visible investigating. Engine 10 is 5 Avenue, come in.

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1: 82, 2 Avenue Bell.
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1: Ladder 1, the building is not an alarm. We can code green, Battalion 2.
2: Okay, Ladder 1, Battalion 2, code green.
3: Seen multiple times before for CHF exacerbation episodes. She is normally bedbound. She is Russian speaking. Tonight we find her with a blood pressure of 230 over EE, a rate of 96. She was initially 75% on her home 10 liters when we arrived, and we're now up to 83 with a cannula and a non-rebreather, about 20 liters. She's breathing about 40 times a minute.
0: Medic 31, okay.
3: Also, note the patient's brother will prefer if we all wear surgical masks while encountering this patient. It will make it easier for us.

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1: Engine 33, 7963 45 Avenue South.
0: Let's report a smoke in the area. Caller reports someone outside with a fire extinguisher. What's on fire is unknown. SPD is responding. Correction, SPD has been notified.

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0: 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We don't see anything from Sandpoint Way itself. Well, we're going to drive the area and call the caller, unless you have more specific information.
1: Okay, engine 40, we'll check to see where the caller is mapping to. But right now, we have no further information.

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1: Engine 40, okay. We're going to drop the area.

0: 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It's going to be on NOAA Drive next to Arena Sports. Six, aid response, 1750, 22 Avenue South.
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0: For an isolated scooter accident. Patient is bleeding from the head. Rider is still down. Ladder 10, aid response, 1519 12th Avenue.
2: Ladder 10, 1519 12th Avenue.
0: This will be a request from SPD on scene for chest pain, adult male, in the holding cell.

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1: Engine 33, 8323 Rainier Avenue South.
0: This will be an automatic fire alarm with ladder 12.

0: 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Rainier, come out.
1: 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Nothing visible, investigating. Rainier, command.

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0: This is a request from SPD on scene for an adult female. Stated she took lots of sleeping pills. Apartment Charlie 402.

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0: 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Apartment 706.
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0: 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Withdrawal symptoms from drugs. Apartment 307.

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0: 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This building does not appear to be an alarm. Do we have any other information?
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0: This is a report of a dumpster fire next to the Locust Cider. 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
1: Engine 39 responding, 7540 Northeast 110th Street.
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1: Medic 10, still alarm at Terrace Street and Terry Avenue. Can you give me the age and gender of the patient?
0: It's a 35-year-old female, and this is just a, just us on this response.
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0: 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Can't find her O2 tubing. Engine 9, fire response 3635 Woodland Park Avenue North.
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0: 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Nothing visible, investigating. Establishing Woodland Command.
1: 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Nothing visible, investigating. Establishing Woodland Command.

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0: 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Floor 1, engine 9 is working to floor 2 to check and see what's going on. 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
0: This will be in Unit 401 of the Elizabeth House. We got a report of an unconscious person in a room. No additional information. Letter 5, Co-Yellify response, 6209 32 Avenue Northeast.
2: Letter 5, code yellow, 6209, 32 Avenue Northeast.
0: The caller will meet you out front. This is a carbon monoxide detector activation.

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1: 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Engine 30, aid response, 2301, 31 Avenue South. Engine 30 responding to 2301, 31 Avenue South. They've seen a 106-year-old female, decreased level of consciousness.

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1: Woodland Command.
0: I just put a note in here for this building. Water's coming from the domestic through the ceiling. We had to shut off the domestic water supply. The alarm appears to be in working order at this time. But you might get calls for a beeping sound from this building. We told as many people as possible that this was a supervisory alarm.
1: Okay, Command. Supervisory alarm.

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0: In the parking lot across from 7-Eleven, we got a report of a legal burn.
1: Guys, from Engine 2.
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1: 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Clearing our run. We'll take that run for Letter 4.
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1: Engine 2, code yellow fire response. Minor Avenue, Stewart Street.
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0: 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Nothing visible. 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
1: Engine 37, 3204, Southwest Morgan Street.
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0: This will be in Unit C as in Charlie, 226. At the Arrowhead Gardens, you'll be seeing a 75-year-old female, significant respiratory distress. You'll have medic 32 with you.

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1: It is there responding 2870 Rainier Avenue South.
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1: Okay, 82.

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1: Medic 32,
0: Bud. She has a 75-year-old female. Long history of COPD. Has already received 3 nebulizer treatments from a family member. Patient's breathing at approximately 38 BP, 150 over 70. Her SAT was started at 60. We started her on an NRV, and she's back up to about 84. This is in severe respiratory stress.
2: A2 from dispatch.
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1: Okay, A2. This is at the Westlake Station on Pine between 5th and 6th. 8-5, 8 response, 715 Cherry Street.
2: 8-5, 715 Cherry Street.
1: This will be a 74-year-old female, lower abdominal pain. The patient will meet you in front near the gate.

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0: This is me, unit C is in Charlie, 219. You'll be seeing an adult female, busy.

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1: 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You'll be seeing a 45-year-old female, generalized weakness.

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0: 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Warren Avenue, Pike Street.
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2: Can you put in an advise on 8610 Aurora Avenue North, Unit 309? This patient is medically stable. She's just experiencing some anxiety and worry. No need for any further evaluations from SFD in the future.
0: Okay, Engine 31. We'll make a note of it.

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This is a request from King County Sheriff's Office. 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
0: In front of this address, it's a request from SPD Unseen. You'll be seeing a 61-year-old male, mental health issue.

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1: 3119, West Commodore Way, there's nothing visible. We'll start investigating. We'll just make this Commodore command.
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0: In front of this address, we've seen a 40-year-old male, respiratory distress. Caller will flag.

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2: Engine 9, this will be in unit 307. You'll be seeing a 22-year-old male, unknown medical problem.

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0: Okay, dispatch, you can put in service engine 20, battalion 4, leaving ladder 8, answering.
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0: 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That's a missile investigating Admiral Command.
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0: 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You can go switch us out with him.
1: Okay, letter 8, we'll put you on it. 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
0: This is a request from SPD on scene, adult male, unknown medical complaint.

0: 8:30 from dispatch. Do you still need SPD on scene?
1: No, you can go to green SPD.
0: Okay, engine 30. 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
0: The Kristen Benson Place, 42-year-old female, upper abdominal pain,

0: 8-2 from dispatch.
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0: We've updated unit number on the MDC 317.
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0: 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Could you try a call back and let them know we're at our door?
1: Okay, Jeff.

0: 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We've left two voicemails. No answer on callback.
1: Okay, we've made patient contact. Thank you.
0: Okay, 82. Engine 2, aid response, 116 Stewart Street.
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0: At the Plymouth on Stewart, second-hand call from staff, 41-year-old female, lower abdominal pain. Patient will be in the lobby.

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0: 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They're having problems with their system.
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1: 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Same patient we saw earlier.
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0: At the Compass Broadview, 74-year-old male, dizziness. This will be unit 314.

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0: 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Person down, possible drug paraphernalia.

0: Engine 28, code yellow 8, response 5270 Rainier Avenue South.
1: 28, 5270 Rainier Avenue South.
0: At the Rainier House, 64-year-old male, fall, personal service, speeding unit 409.

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1: Ladder 12, 4639 South Austin Street.
0: 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Patient recently broke her leg.

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0: That's a Ridgemont Condos, 79-year-old male, generalized weakness. This will be in unit 402.

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0: 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Workers on site. All units will place themselves back in.
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0: 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At Pier 91, 61-year-old female fall with shoulder injury.

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1: At the Aurora House, 25-year-old male, chest discomfort, cardiac history. 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
1: 8-2 responding, 2121 6th Avenue.
0: So this is at the Via Apartments. 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

0: 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Engine 39, code yellow 8 response, 2805 Northeast, 125th Street.
1: Engine 39, 2805 Northeast, 125th Street.
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Caller on site reporting alarm bells ringing. 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

0: 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Nothing visible. 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
1: 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Western Command.

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0: 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Honolulu Way, southwest, southwest of Thistle Street.
1: 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Fauntleroy Way, southwest, southwest Thistle Street.
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0: 80-year-old female complained of an abnormal sensation in her body that started about 30 minutes ago. We got a blood pressure of 184 over 82 by lat. Heart rate's in the 130s, but irregular. She's sat 99 on room air. Respirator's 16. Blood sugar's 164. Only history is hypertension and high cholesterol. And skin signs are normal. She's 80 times 4.
1: Okay.

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8:35, 8 response. Pullman Road Northwest, Northwest 90th Street. 8:35, Pullman Road Northwest, Northwest 90th Street. Received a secondhand call for an adult male, unknown medical problem. This will be on southbound coach 7092.

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0: I need two things. 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And then you can also put us out at a still alarm at Mercer and looks like 5 Avenue North for a one-car MVI and request an SPD.
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0: This will be in apartment number 4 for a 60-year-old female, lower abdominal pain.

0: 13, this is a run to check the panel, to make sure the fire alarm panel is normal. Caller states that the panel had been tampered with.
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0: This will be for an 86-year-old female, all no injury, personal service. 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

828 response, 520 Westlake Avenue North. 82 responding, 520 Westlake Avenue. In front of this address for an adult male, down, that college-based patient has numb legs and is cold, wearing a black shirt and black pants.

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0: This is a request from the King County Sheriff's Office on scene for a 50-year-old male with a head injury. Patient is awake and alert.

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1: Engine 31, 5 Avenue Northeast, Northeast 112th.
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0: 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This is a request from the medical clinic. You're getting Medic 10. 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

0: 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Rainier Avenue South and South King Street.
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Caller will meet in the lobby.

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0: This will be in Unit 300W. For an 81-year-old female, this is a request from the medical clinic as an unstable ALS patient. You're getting Medic 17.

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1: Okay, 8-2, we'll add a still alarm on pad 2s with rescue 1.

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1: Okay, Engine 13, this is an aid response at Beacon Avenue South and South Columbian Way for an elderly female fall with an injury.
0: 13 Beacon Avenue South, South Columbian Way.
2: You were dispatched for another run at 2017 3rd Avenue. Can you take us off that, Phil? We are dealing with this still alarm at the firehouse.
1: 2 will fill for you.

0: 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You're going to have to feel for us. 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
1: Okay, engine.
0: 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We're responding.
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0: Two, okay.

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0: This is a request from Aid 2 for a still alarm at Station 2 for a person with a ring stuck on their finger. 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
1: Ladder 4, 521 Stadium Place South.
0: Ladder 1, 4, this is for a person trapped in elevator on elevator S1 on floor number 1. Okay, Engine 13, a corrected address of 4850 Beacon Avenue South.

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0: So, be in apartment 537 for an 80-year-old female, fall with no injury, personal service.
1: Dispatcher is 17.
0: Engine 17.
1: We've gone into several different medical offices and none stated they have called 911. Can we have the occupancy that called meet us in the lobby?
0: Okay, engine 17. We'll have the caller try and meet you in the lobby.

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0: Submit the East Precinct. This is a request from SPD on scene for an adult female said to have swallowed fentanyl. Patient is awake and alert. Page 7, we'll patron it. A25, you can code green. A25, code green.
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0: This will be SPD's East Precinct. This is a request from SPD on scene for an adult female said to have swallowed fentanyl. Patient is awake and alert.

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0: In front of this address, for an adult female, fall with a head injury. Patient is said to be around or near a white RV with an American

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0: This will be in unit D Delta for a 2-year-old female. Patient fell off the bed with an injury, possible broken right arm.

Engine 16, 8 response, 6341, 5 Avenue Northeast. This will be in Unit 408. Correction, this will be for a 75-year-old male, decreased level of consciousness. Patient will be in the dining room.

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0: So we at the Ballard Boys and Girls Club in the back by the baseball diamond for a 6-year-old male fall with a head injury.

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0: This will be at the Camp Long Clubhouse for report of smoke outside in the area.
1: Okay. Do you know if the caller on this is a Parks employee or is this just a passerby?
0: Stand by, Mr. 29. We'll find that out for you.

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You're getting ladder 10.

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0: 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You're getting Medic 10.

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0: This is a report of a rubbish fire with a trash can on fire across the street from Carmelo's Tacos. The caller will flag you down. 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
0: This is a report of a brush fire. The caller will direct. This is going to be on the west side. You can enter off College Way between 95th and 92nd.
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There's a report of an electric scooter on fire. The caller will meet you and direct you. He's moved the scooter outside.

0: 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Engine 6 will be out fire for a chief drill.
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0: 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It's going to be a request from SPD on scene.

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0: 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Nothing visible, investigating.
1: 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Be advised, this is a confirmed false. I believe you're needed just to reset the system.

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0: 84, this is going to be in front of that address for a 26-year-old female, acute onset of back pain, possibly dealing with a kidney stone.

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0: This is going to be an apartment E for a 31-year-old female, unknown medical problem. The crisis line is reporting that the patient is requesting transport to the hospital for delusional thoughts. Engine 25, fire response, 1145 Broadway.
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0: Alarm company reports a commercial water flow alarm. 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
1: 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We've been trying to reset the system.
0: Okay, Engine 17. I'm just going to advise that we've got reports from the alarm company for additional trips.
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1: ACAR 10 responding to 415 10th Avenue.
0: This is going to be a request from SPD on scene, Unit 209. Patients complaining of being lightheaded and having trouble breathing.

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1: 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Your MDC is not responding. It's showing you guys at Fire Station 13.
0: That's affirmative. Our MDT has been down all day.

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0: Engine 17. For a 30-year-old female, mild allergic reaction, caller will direct. Two, eight response, 100 Melrose Avenue East.
2: Eight, two responding, 100 Melrose Avenue East.
0: This is going to mean unit 220 for a 38-year-old male, chest discomfort. Engine 10, fire response, 12 Avenue South and South Charles Street.
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0: This is going to be on the trail for an encampment fire. Caller reports the fire is near Mountains to Sound Trail. Engine 18, medic response, 1455 Northwest Leary Way.
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0: This is going to be for an 80-year-old male. Arrhythmia complaint with an arrhythmia history. You'll be joined by medic 18.

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0: Engine 33, this is going to be a report of a rubbish fire. Report of an individual lighting trash on fire near the bus stop. Go ahead and advise us if King County Sheriff is needed.

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0: 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We are in the area of 12 Avenue South, South Charles Street. We do not see or smell anything. Do we have any additional information on where this might be?
1: Engine 10, be advised. We just got new information that there's some other callers culled in from northbound I-5 to eastbound I-90. That's all the information we have on this situation.

0: 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We'll keep investigating.
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0: 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Are you still getting any more calls on this containment fire?
1: That's negative, Engine 10.
0: Engine 10, okay. We are unable to locate anything. We're going to go back in service. Any more additional information comes through, recommend you send somebody northbound I-5 to eastbound I-90.
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0: This is going to be in unit 204 for a 50-year-old female, automatic medical alarm, minor medical complaint. Engine 13, 8 response, 2100, 24 Avenue South.
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0: This is going to be on floor 2 near the bathrooms for a 55-year-old female feeling dizzy.

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0: This patient's going to have a language barrier, but this is for a 40-year-old male, unknown medical problems, secondhand call, possible seizure.

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0: This is going to be a request from SPD on scene for a 30-year-old male who's been pepper sprayed. 85, aid response, 1430, 2 Avenue.
2: 85, 1430, 2 Avenue.
0: This is going to be in the alley for an adult male, person down, caller on scene, with drug paraphernalia present, no apparent scene safety issues. Person is reported to be on the ground with a wheelchair nearby.

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0: This is going to be for a 79-year-old female, single episode with some cardiac history. Caller reports the patient had a recent surgery. You'll be joined by Medic 17.
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0: This is going to be for a 7-month-old male, unconscious, who is breathing normally, unknown cause. Patient's skin is pale. Again, he's unconscious, but he's breathing normally.

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1: So give me a unit 518 for an 86-year-old female, generalized weakness. Eight four eight response, 2225 4th Avenue.
0: 8-4, 2225 4th Avenue.
1: So going to be in unit 910. 89-year-old female, automatic medical alarm, minor medical complaint. You have entry information on your MDT. Eight ten eight response, 620 Terry Avenue.
3: Car 10 responded to 620 Terry Avenue.
1: Unit 803 for a 6-year-old male, arrhythmia complaint. No arrhythmia history.
3: Dispatch from 810, do you know if this patient is going to be on floor 3 or in apartment 803?
1: That's going to be on floor 3.
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4: 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It's a different alley, just to the south. Sorry, just to the west of 3 Avenue. 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
1: Engine 17 responding, 3870 Montlake Boulevard Northeast.
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0: Hamilton 99 is in the alley of Pike Street between 2 Avenue and 3 Avenue.
1: 85, okay. At location, nothing shown investigating, you are Admiral Command.
0: Side of the alley. Patient does not appear to be in an overdose. Patient appears to be in a psychiatric episode. Dispatch from Admiral Command, this building is not an alarm code green, ladder 11.
1: Okay, Admiral Command, ladder 11, can I get a code green acknowledge? Ladder 11. Code green.

0: 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Unit 17. We're getting confirmation from Unit 2 that this is confirmed false. If you want to reduce this to just Engine 17.
1: Okay, Engine 17. Ladder 10, code green acknowledge.
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3: 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Disregard any additional trips while I try to help you figure out what the problem is.
1: Okay, Roswell Command.

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0: This is going to be a request from 810 on scene for a 60-year-old male arrhythmia complaint. This is going to be on floor 3.
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0: 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Patient possibly took medication overdose.

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0: In front of this address, you'll be seeing an adult male. Possible decreased level of consciousness. Caller will direct. Aid 7, aid response, 14 Avenue East, East John Street.
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0: This will be on the northwest corner. Caller will direct. You'll be seeing adult male down.

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1: Affirmative. They were just dispatched.
0: Training one, okay. Who is it? We're on scene.
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0: Engine 13, fire response, northbound I-5 to eastbound I-90.
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0: Battalion 5, Training 1.
1: Yeah, go ahead, Training 1.
0: We are on scene of this fire, and we have it knocked down with a dry cam. Best access is actually the on-ramp to southbound I-5 from I-90.
1: Did you say, repeat that access information?
0: That is the on-ramp to southbound I-5 from eastbound or from westbound I-90.
1: Okay. Dispatch from Battalion 5, we're responding northbound on I-5. It sounds like best access is going to be westbound I-90 to I-5 southbound. Are there some other units that might be closer?
2: Okay, Battalion 5.
3: If we do that, we got to go to Mercer Island and turn back. Is this accessible from the Mountain Sound Trail?
0: As affirmative, you can get it from the trail.
3: Engine 30 is scouting us out from the Mountain Sound Trail. 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
1: 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Engine 13, Battalion 5, are going to continue northbound I-5, and we'll investigate from this direction.

0: 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This is a small fire. We're going to drop a line down to training to do final extinguishment.
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0: This will be the B as in Bravo building, floor 1 of the Ida Culver House. You'll be seeing an elderly female fall with a head injury.

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0: private jet, 30 Belmont Avenue.
1: Okay, 5. Application has been shown investigating. You are Belmont.

Rapid response, 1401, 2 Avenue. Engine 5, 1401, 2 Avenue. This will be on floor 2 of Target Store. We've seen an adult male, arm injury, SPD will be joining you.

0: 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Security guard is also saying he's injured.
1: Engine 5, okay.

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1: Go ahead, Belmont Command.
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1: Okay, Belmont Command, we do have SPD en route.

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0: This will be in Unit A as an Alpha. Get a report of a carbon monoxide alarm activation.

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0: On the southwest corner of this intersection, we got a report of two children trapped inside a car. 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
0: Can you tell SPD to expedite? Patient's now screaming that he has a gun. We don't see one on him, but he's yelling that.
1: Okay, Delmont Command.

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0: This will be in Unit B as in Bravo. We have a 45-year-old male cardiac complaint. You'll have Medic 31 with you.

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0: It was saying an adult possible overdose.

0: 30 Medic Response, 1911, 22 Avenue South.
1: 30,
0: 1911,
1: 22 South.
0: Say 30, in Unit 510 of the Hobson Place, he was seen a 51-year-old male, cardiac complaint. You have medic done with you. Nine, adding each of the runway they've done.

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0: In unit 308 of the Jackson Park Apartments, you'll be seeing a 63-year-old male, welfare check.

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0: Engine 35, we've seen a 63-year-old male fall with an injury. Engine 35, correction, have you seen a 63-year-old male fall with an injury? On aid response, 9404, 1 Avenue Northeast.
2: 831 responding, 9404 for 7 Northeast.
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1: Ladder 3, this is a code yellow fire response to 1 correction 1750, 22 Avenue South.
0: Ladder 3, code yellow 1750, 22 Avenue South.
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1: Ladder 9, Stone Avenue North, North 77th Street.
0: This said to be on a northwest corner, built nailed down under a tire swing, unknown medical problem. Drug paraphernalia is on scene.

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1: Ladder 12, 790 South Michigan.
0: 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Caller's unsure whether the odor is smoke, electrical, or gas.

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0: In front of Burbridge Place, 54-year-old female chest pain. This is a call from the staff for a patient who was recently released from a hospital for mental health issues.

0: 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Engine 2 will be 1 Avenue Command. There's nothing visible. Investigating.
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0: Can you code green medics?
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0: In unit number 601 of the Lowell apartment, 65-year-old female fall, personal service. Caller says that patient fell in the shower and has been down for many hours.

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1: State car 10, going to 2225, 4 Avenue.
0: And unit 910 of the Sunrise Tower. This is a secondhand call from staff for an 88-year-old female having nausea and pain. Patient fell earlier with a head injury but refused treatment.

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1: Agent 32, 4800, 37 Avenue Southwest.
0: And unit number 310, St. Joseph's residence, 66-year-old female, bleeding from the leg, patient's in a power chair.

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1: Engine 37, fire response, 5216, Southwest Canada Drive.
0: Caller says that construction worker may have hit a gas line. Caller can hear hissing and smells a strong odor of natural gas. PSC is requested. Wind is 11 miles an hour out of the south.

0: Houston 6, fire response. 1302, East Yesler West.
1: Houston 6, 1302, East Yesler West.
0: Automatic fire alarm, south stair pull. Go ahead, 85.
2: We got one medic.
0: Okay, 5-1 medic unit.

0: Engine 6 is at 1302 ECS for way, nothing visible, investigating establishing, yes, sir, command.
1: Okay, Engine 6, allocation, yes, sir, command.

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0: This is a request from 85 on scene. Original call was for a 65-year-old female fall in the shower, extended downtime. 85, you have Medic 1.
2: Medic 1 from 85.
1: Medic 1.
2: We're seeing a 65-year-old female who was found in the shower by her daughter. She's been in the bathtub with the water running for about 9 hours now. We found her with a heart rate of 140, and we are working on other vitals right now.
1: Medic 1, okay. Do we need another company to get her moved?
2: We got her moved. She is on the main mover in the hallway right now.
1: One again.
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Ladder 11, okay.

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2: 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We can take that run from 8-10. 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
2: Command from ladder 11. Looks to be a 1-inch pipe. They definitely hit it. For sure leaking.
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2: Ladder 11, okay.

30, code yellow, 8, response 4029, Rainier Avenue South. And unit number 206, 58-year-old male, personal service. Patient can't get his sling back on his arm, and nobody's there to help him.

command update. We have a 1-inch supply line damage, isolation perimeter identified, and we are working on getting adjacent units evacuated.

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